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0: 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I mean, Student Wellesley.
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0: Charlie with NC2. 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
1: Raven Fire and St. Louis 3.
0: Medic 3 is clear, St. Luke's returning. Avenue Fire Department, Dispatching Engine 481, from Chestnut Glen, on Poppins 585 Chestnut Street, on Poppins number 2109 for the EMS response. 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

0: want both units on scene. Do you know I want to let command?
1: Both units on scene, that has command. 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
2: Hey, 3-0.
3: Yeah.

I'm sorry, dispatching engine 1, ambulance 3, 157, 157 Bramble Bush Road, EMS response to 2048.

0: Grand Park.
1: Grand Park, I'm connected.
0: Medic 3 is back in court.
1: Medic 3, have you back in court?

0: are you going out?
1: It's Nina Robin with the police, 2050.
2: It's Medic 1.
0: Medic 1 is clear and available to take that call if there's a call coming in.
2: Roger, Medic 1, just stand by for that address. We're getting an announcement.

0: 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She parked in a silver Ford Taurus. Just having a pounding headache.
1: Location 2051.
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0: 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She parked in a silver Ford Taurus. Says she's having a pounding headache.
1: Location 2051.

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3: Transporting 1 to South Shore, ALS, 2102.
4: I just pulled the returning command terminated.
3: Well, returning command terminated, 2106.

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1: Answering Medic One.
0: One is transporting one to St. Luke's. Can we check the breach, please?
1: Roger, St. Luke's, goodbye.

Anyway, so I'm responding. Initial report was a 6-month-old having difficulty breathing, but she's hung up on us every time we've called her back.

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1: Stoughton Fire dispatching engine 2 ambulance 172 Wheeler Circle apartment 101 for the EMS response. At 2115, the police are responding with you.

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0: Medic one is off at the hospital, heading mileage 4.1.

0: 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Engine 2?
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2: Apparatus is going to be clear with a patient refusal. And can you also put in the file if we return to that apartment, just have PD respond with us?
1: Affirmative, I'll make the note. You're going to be clear with the patient refusal. Please, we're aware of the call. Unfortunately, they are tied up.
2: That's all right. We had somebody with us. He just wanted us to make a note that if we came back to this unit, that an officer responded as well.
1: Roger that. I'll put it in.
0: A1's done fire.
1: Answering.
0: She refused to sign the refusal as well. You can document that.
1: Absolutely. Refused to sign the documentation necessary at 2125.

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1: Answering Engine 1.
0: Yeah, ambulance is going to be committed. We're going to be remaining on scene. The juvenile on scene. I'm going to wait for her friend to take custody of the kid.
1: Richard Gambit has been committed with the transport, and Joanna will be remaining on scene for a responsible adult for the child at 2127.

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0: 44 Rogers Drive, 44 Rogers Drive. Police are on location with a female party requesting a mental health eval. She is ETOH. Came in as a missing persons about a half hour ago.
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0: Okay, if you need it, you can have it. I just check it.
1: Negative, sir. We are all set. We can release it to you.
0: All right, have a good evening.
1: You as well.

After the five strikes in the box for the inside investigation at 412 Summer Street, apartment 215, engine 4, engine 2, Tower 1 responding. After the five strikes in the box for the inside investigation at 412 Summer Street, apartment 215, engine 4, engine 2, Tower 1 responding, 2202.

0: Yvonne.
1: 10 Spire dispatching engine 4 engine 2 and tower 1 to 412 Summer Street, apartment 215 for the inside investigation. 2203.
0: Tower's on.

0: He was going off of a five-story wood frame building. 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We'll be approaching from the front door.
1: It's a five-story wood frame. 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
1: Engine 5 you off. 291
0: have
1: Summit Street Command. 2208.
0: Sound out. 291 have you off. 2208. Sound 1 to fire line. Be back. You have real low audio.
1: Ready.
0: The alarm sounding in the building?
2: Negative. 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
1: Pretty Steve, we're going to stand by first floor.

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Smell of burnt plastic up here. Local only smoke activation. Windows are open. We are going to need a PPB up on the second floor. PPB coming to the second floor. The staircase over the lobby area. Can you repeat that? Did you go up the stairwell by the lobby? Correct, stair number 2. Alright, we're coming up with it.

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1: Barlow Mansion, Summer Street Command.
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0: Fireman 215 has been ventilated. It was a local smoke detector only. All units, the cord is fan terminated.
1: Fireman 215 has been ventilated. Have you returned to quarters? Command terminated. 22, 22.

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1: 10 fire dispatching stage 2 apparatus number 19 Edward Street for the EMS response to 2231.
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0: Just be advised that female party is going to be upstairs, unable to get down to the door. The door is currently locked. She states they do have a lockbox outside, but she's unsure on the code.
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company's on location 92. Just be advised that try calling the reporting party back. They did not answer.

All Stars Dispatching, Ambulance 1, A1, 2137, 137 Hollis Street. It's a third-party caller reporting that an 80-year-old male took a fall and he's bleeding. Not much information was provided. The caller party is not on scene.

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1: 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It's going to be apartment 4415 for the EMS response 2355.

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1: Go for both.
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0: 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Transponder 1 BMC cells 0 on the mouth.
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0: 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Both units are going to be clear of suspension refusal. Command terminated.
1: 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Command terminated. 6 minutes.

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1: Single car NBC, Bush Street. 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Okay, on the vehicle and hold.
0: Recent command. So a single car motor vehicle collision versus tree. Parties have been extricated and are currently being evaluated by A1. I'll show engine 1 available on scene. 1 on 1.

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0: 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It's car 5, we investigated.
1: Sheriff Fire has the car 5, you're on location. You have a one story church, nothing showing from four sides. Building is an alarm. Be investigating.

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1: Answer car fax.
0: Sprinkler system has been drained and shut down. Facility staff is on scene. They're awaiting their sprinkler company. Number three set apparatus is clear returning.
1: Sprinkler system's been drained and shut down. Staff is on scene awaiting the alarm company. Apparatus will be clear and returning. 616.

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1: Free.
0: We have a medical. Police are also en route. 39 Thayer Ave. For a female party requesting a eval for herself after her husband threw her out of the house.
1: Okay, excuse me. I'll meet A2 there. You can show A1 en route to the South Shore Hospital, ALS. 242 can return. Command Terminal Thayer Ave.
0: Over there, I'm sorry, A2. A1's en route to South Shore Hospital, ALS. 242 is returning. Command terminated at 658.

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1: 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Car 3 is requesting. 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

0: Golden Pile. 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You'll be testing the alarms at 525 Washington Street. Can you let me know if you received a call from alarms and test them to find out if it is monitored?
1: Received.

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1: Yeah, P1.
0: Yes, sir. 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
1: Correct. 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
0: Very good. 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

0: 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A1's clear to South Shore.
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0: Can't fire the engine too. I just got a call back from the manager at Homewood Suites. He states that you're not needed. They're going to call their alarm company and have them come out and look at it.
1: Steve, we're going to continue in

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0: Ambulance 1 has never made on scene obtaining a patient refusal. Engine 1 is available.
1: Roger, available. 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

0: WPSI 368 submarine by department operator assigned carrier frequency of 482.750 megahertz by the authority of the Federal Communication Commission. 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
1: Two transport Brockton Hospital. Car 3 is clear. Brian F. Command terminated.
2: A2 transporting to the Brockton Hospital, car 3. You're clear. 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
0: 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If you can get a number, we can call them back because they're calling the Holbrook Fire Line.
1: Okay, that's Apex. I'll call them later on.
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0: 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Received Dover. 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
0: Good morning, Medway. Metacomet Regional.
6: 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Good morning.
0: Morning, Metacomet. Millis?
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0: Receive Millis. 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
8: Good morning, Milton. Bob and Claire.
0: Good morning, Milton. Needham?
9: Needham, loud and clear. Good morning.
0: Good morning, Needham. Quincy.
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0: Good morning, Walpole. Westwood.
11: 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Good day.
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2: Can you head with A1 to 13 Hutchinson Terrace, 9-year-old female fell out of bed, possible head strike, complaining of elbow and shoulder pain.
1: Carry team, Bobby in room.
2: It's going to be the in-law apartment. She said it's towards the back of the house.
1: Okay, receive.
2: London Fire Dispatch in car 3 and A1, 13 Hutchinson Terrace, side back of the house of the in-law for the EMS response, 908. High Street to Pine Street to Hutchinson Terrace, second house, right side.

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0: Received NFC 2, you're on scene. Is Car 3 with you as well, or are you solo?
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0: 1-0-1. Received, 101. District 14 is testing with Concord.
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0: 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District 14 is testing with Framingham.
4: Framingham, loud and clear, 1-1.
0: Received, 1-1. District 14 is testing with Holliston. Holliston is loud and clear, 1-1. District 14 is testing with Holliston.
5: Hotel, loud
0: and clear, 1-1. Received, 1-1. District 14 is testing with Holliston.
1: Good morning, loud and clear, we are 1-1.
0: 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District 14 is testing with the Shoshone Valley region.
2: As you loud and clear, Foxboro and Hudsonville, 1-0.
0: Foxboro and Hudson are both 1-0. District 14 is testing with Lincoln.
2: Lincoln, loud and
0: clear, 101. Received, 101. District 14 is testing with Marlboro.
5: Marlboro, loud and clear, 1-1.
0: 1-1. District 14 is testing with Maynard.
4: Maynard, fire, loud and clear, 101.
0: District 14 is testing with Milford. Received, 1-1. District 14 is testing with Mary.
5: District 1-1.
0: Received, 1-1. District 14 is testing with Northborough. 101. District 14 is testing with Sherbourne. One, loud and clear, 1-1. District 14 is testing with Shrewsbury.
1: Shrewsbury has the test loud and clear, 1-1.
0: Received, 1-1. District 14 is testing with Southboro.
2: Southboro, 1-0.
0: 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District 14 is testing with Stealth.
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0: Received, 1-0. District 14 is testing with Sudbury. Loud and clear, 1-1. District 14 is testing with Wayne.
5: Loud and clear, 0-1-1.
0: Received, 101. District 14 is testing with Westboro.
5: Westboro, loud and clear, we are 1-1.
0: Received, 1-1. Is there anyone else on the air?

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1: A1's be left back in hospital. Con 3 is clear. Oxygen turrets remaining on the air.
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2: 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Can you sign that to 38 also?
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0: I'll start toward the area 731 Park Street. Got a car on the phone reporting 18-wheeler hit wires. They're on top of the pole and they're smoking.
1: Okay, you can show us the spotter.
0: C5.
1: Yeah, I got it. Jerry, make the notification.
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3: Received, I have that. We're fired at NA4.
4: A4, answer.
3: A4, I have a medical pendant activation at 1 Lennox Street. It's going to be for apartment 313. Give me a fall with a lift assist. No injuries reported. Female party.
4: A4 has on Lennox apartment 313, departing from train. She'll respond.
3: Received A4, I've been responding 1007.
5: Due to boat 1, keep it close. You've got the hot

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1: Copy that.
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2: 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A2 is on responding, Falk Infantry, Tom Stove.
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2: 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A3 is off. PMC south, and a mileage 4 even.
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1: Avon Fire, placing the tone of the ambulance 2 en route to Stoughton for Capon Street for the medical. 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
4: 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A2 has one to the Brockton Hospital.
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Apparatus in route. Engine 4, ladder 1, car 2. Fairhaven Fire, Spreg in the Box, for the report of a box alarm. 6324 at 391 Alden Road. Engine 4, ladder 1, car 2, responding.

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0: Apache's on scene, two-story, elder care facility, partial evacuation in progress. Apache will be off command investigating.
1: Steve, two-story, elderly, residential, partial evacuation, got to continue investigating, 1125.
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0: Initial report, first floor south water flow. Yeah, they did four crew investigating.
1: Received. Engine 4 is investigating. 1120.

Activated module, no issues. I'll attempt to reach that. Go channel 2.

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1: 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Covington Fire is dispatching A1 Engine 4 to 63 Plymouth Street for EMS at 1138.
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0: 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I'll be clear.
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0: 23 to hold fast. Answering. 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Echo number 13. Receive.
1: Where on the property the patient's going to be?
2: Wobble fire calling off ground control.
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2: 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They have a walk-in medical. I'll get to the nature in a second. Thank you.
3: Received 20 Stone Street, Central Fire, and Walpole. We'll start them.

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1: Norfolk County Control answering, Walpole.
0: 78-year-old male, shortness of breath, also with a rectal bleed.
1: 78-year-old male, shortness of breath with a rectal bleed. It'll be an A5.
0: NA5, we have it, just for your knowledge. We're zero mutual aid for ambulances until further notice.
1: Received okay, Walpole.

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0: on. 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
2: Fire, do we have Coastal responding to this location?
3: 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I believe so. I will confirm with PD.

0: No fire to engine 2. PD to West Coastal. They're confirming that they are in route.
1: Great, Steve.
2: RGNC, Z2S command, 1-2-0.

0: engine 2 to Milton Fire. We still have no ambulance on scene.
1: Adam Street,
0: they
1: will be there momentarily.
0: Okay, receive. Make sure they stop next time. 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
1: Give it to them on the ring down. They weren't answering the radio. I gave it to them on the ring down when we got the call.

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1: Yes, sir.
0: Unable to contact me, calling Party Back.
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0: Well, I'm in with two, transporting one minor, Social Hospital, third firefighter detail.
1: One minor, one firefighter detail to Social Hospital, 150.
2: Bottom cut by is coming out of the district.
1: Cop 5 on the end of the district.

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0: Be conducting another school fire drill. Prescott Elementary.
1: Received. Conducting another fire drill at Prescott. Holding all companies. 1159.
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4: Car 2 to fire on. It would speed car out of the driver range golf course, the Villa and Club X without a pound. Hold on, this will be clear.
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0: 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Engine 2 is clear to quarters.
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1: Stable fire engine.
0: Unit 9, I'm going to be out of box 13, West Island Community Center. I'm going to be over the box. You should get a tilt trouble intrusion. Can you let me know if you do?
1: See, will do.

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1: Yeah, we're receiving that, Bart. 0013.
0: Received, thank you.

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1: Fire is dispatching NA4 305 Walpole Street, the Charwell, unit B, room 42, EMS 1225.

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0: We see that, but we got the tilt for that. 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
1: Confirming the address is 305 Walpole Street, the Tri-Wall, correct?
0: That's affirmative.
1: Can you give a call back on the business line and see if you can get a message to meet us? None of the staff on scene here has any idea what we're talking about.
0: Received. They gave us Unit B from number 42. I'll give them a call back.

0: Fire Dispatch in Car 3 in A1, 21 Bell Drive, the EMS response, off Howard Street, 5th house on right, 1236.
1: A4, I'm being transferred to that unit now. That helps at all the staff on scene. First name was Gwendolyn, trying to make contact with her.
2: 3-2, thank you. 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

dispatching car 3, A2, 242, 659 Washington Street on the second floor. EMS response. It's going to be Washington Street north from Temple after Park Ave, second house right side, 1258.

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1: Whitman 5 is on Picard 3.
0: Any response to the callback?
1: We got one.
2: Right, so.
0: Copy. I didn't get your last any response from the callback.
1: Yes, we got one.
0: Tracy, thank you.

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1: A1 will be on the go on a 30 Rosine for a smoke and CO inspection. And Jerry, can you give that to 38?
0: Receipt.

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0: 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Command Terminator 1320.

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1: 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A1 clear, social returning.
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0: Lieutenant, plug that back in online here, and it just came in. 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Yeah, bye. Zone 1, general fire.
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3: 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First she said 8 Stubby Court. 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
1: Headquarters, engine 9-2. Answering. Caps, be advised, on May 28th, we're at that address for a medical

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0: 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I'll be clear. 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
0: 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Do the work. 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

0: 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We'll be clear returning. A1 transport to South Shore.
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0: called fire. Dispatching A1 to some zero energy systems, 84 October Hill Road. It's going to be in the back of the building. 22-year-old male, sweaty, almost passing out. He is breathing.
1: I'm on Turner Road for a male body that fainted to a body caller. What's the status of the ambulance?
0: Ricky, thank you.
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0: Sir, just received a call back from that party. We were able to unlock the vehicle and retrieve the child.
1: Okay. Companies will continue in. 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
0: Fire alarm receives. 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

0: turbo fire is dispatching car 5, engine 6 in squad 1. Again, that's car 5, engine 6 in squad 1. We're receiving a call for 144 Woodman Street for the report of the brush fire. You guys probably did say that's about 1 foot away from their pool shed at this time.
1: They want you to clear 1443.
0: Reese, strike in the box.

0: Turbine Fire is striking the box for the report of the brush fire located at 144 Woodland Street. Yvonne responding, engine 6, car 5, car 1, and squad 1. Again, Turbine Fire is striking the box for the report of the outside brush fire. On responding will be car 5, engine 6, squad 1, and car 1. Time of the box, 14:43.
1: A1, can you respond to 155 East Water Street? A 17-year-old male fell down the stairs, bleeding from the head. He is conscious.
2: Fire alarm, A1 has that. 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
3: 144 Woodland Street, 144 Woodland Street. We have a report of a possible brush fire approximately a foot away from a pool shed. Our tanker is out of service at this time.
4: 144 Woodland Street in Sherbourne for the brush fire close to the pool shed.
3: Norfolk County Control has that 1446.

0: one, Sobrefire.
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0: A1, transporting one ALS to Emerson.
1: Sobre A1, ALS to the Emerson, 1448.

0: 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Sir, we have PD on scene reporting no smoke or active fire at the scent.
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3: 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The cancellation for the 144 Woodland Street response in Sherbourne.
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0: Just verifying the cancellation for the response for Sherborne to 144 Woodland.
1: That's affirmative. You can cancel your response to 144 Woodland in Sherborne. Thank you.
0: 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Thank you.

0: 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A1 transport to South Shore.
1: Sea Rock, Engine 12, clear returning. A1 to South Shore, 1453.
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1: A1's on arrival, Emerson Hospital, 4.4 miles.
0: Separate A1 off of the Emerson 4.4 in the end with 1457.

4-8, engine 4, officer. Camper. There's nothing down here. Getting over looking for.

0: Alton Fire Dispatching 83. It's going to be in front of the post office, 1661 Washington Street, from the police for eval after a motor vehicle crash.
1: A1 Police and Fire. A1 is clear with a patient refusal and can go to that MDA.
0: Received A1. Front of the post office, 661 Washington Street. Holliston Fire to
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1: Sudbury Fire answering A2.
0: A2, we just had a walk-in over to Station 2. Resident reporting a small mulch fire in the parking lot of Whole Foods. We're going to be responding over there in the brush truck. Can you start Engine 2 this way also?
1: Received small mulch fire in the Whole Foods parking lot. Do you have an address in that station?

0: 2, we just had a walk-in over to Station 2. Resident reporting a small mulch fire in the parking lot of Whole Foods. We're going to be responding over there in the brush truck. Can you start Engine 2 this way also?
1: Received small mulch fire in the Whole Foods parking lot. You have an address in that station, ambulance to 550 Boston Post.
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1: 528, okay, Chief. So I have two calls for mulch fires.
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1: Every fire received, Engine 2, you're responding.
3: Fire response coming from headquarters.
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1: Fire answer.
0: On scene, small 4-foot section of burning mulch. We'll be putting it out with the brush truck.
1: 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Small area of mulch burning, you'll be put extinguishing with the brush truck. Okay, Engine 2?
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1: That's affirmative. 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
0: Are you seeing okay, Brush 2? You're at Whole Foods? The brush fire, small brush fire. You need engine 2?
1: That's a negative. We have this knockdown right now. We're overhauling.
0: Greasy, sub-refined engine 2, you can cancel and return. 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
0: Brush 2, we wetted down that area. We're going to be clearing shortly.
1: Sudbury Fire is deep brush. So the area has been wet down. You'll be clearing shortly at 1509.

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0: Can you head to 334 Bolivar Street? Homeowner came home and all the smoke detectors are going off. No smoke, no fire.
1: Engine 3 has it. You can tell us responding. Fire ambulance ones arriving, BMC South.
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0: 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I'm just going to do a test over the station alerting as well. 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
0: I think we're off a pole, well, in the vicinity of pole number three. 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Engine 2 is going to be cleared up. Could you just notify Verizon?
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0: stand by for answering.
1: That was going to be a heat detector activation in the attic space. Not a faulty alarm. Excessive heat in the attic at this time due to the weather. Residents identified. Car 5 and 3 clear returning.
0: Heat detector in the attic. Not a faulty detector at this time. It's just going to be caused from the heat in the attic due to the weather. Homeowners been advised. Company's clear returning. 1543.

0: way back in, 1544. Or did the UFO to UFO go?
1: Negative, you don't have to send anyone. That's a low battery in their box. You should have a box trouble up there for that. I'll reach out to them to get that report.
0: So I know it's an ongoing problem, so I'm just going to tell them the people stop, or if I reset the box, it'll stop.
1: You can tell the beeping will stop when they buy new batteries.

0: Receiving the additional medical, one funnel's away for a 7-year-old female chest pain, hypertensive.
1: I receive the actual station, that's the other ambulance, and you won't meet him.
0: Yeah, the second ambulance said you won't meet him. Received.

0: A1 clear, turning 1548.
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0: 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Did you receive any calls on this?
1: Negative.
0: Received. Panel showing normal here. We'll be investigating.
1: Received. Panels indicating normal. We'll be investigating 1606.

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1: Box came in as 5551.

0: NC2 Northfire. Fox wasn't tripped from the alarm system, possibly a manual pull. We're going to be checking the businesses, but nothing's an alarm here.
1: Received. Fox was not tripped, possibly from a manual pull. We'll be checking the business. Nothing an alarm there. 1607.

0: NC2 engine 6 portable. You have anything on that side?
1: Portable to NC2. We got nothing in here. Staff says there was no alarm going off.
0: Precedes, NC2, engine 5, ladder 1, you can return.
2: Engine 5 has that, we're checking.

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1: Campfire dispatching car 5. 479 Sherman Street, the LSI investigation, 1610.
0: Car 5 has it, 479 Sherman.

0: 2 North Fire.
1: Number fire entering.
0: Seems to be a malfunction or a manual pull of the master box. No apparent reason. All complaints will be cleared.
1: Appears to be a malfunction or a manual pull. No apparent reason. All companies will be clear. 1611.
2: Favorite fire, dispatch medic 1, 200 Jan Terrace, apartment 32, for EMS at 1611.

0: 5, you're off.
1: Cat 5, you're off. 1613.
2: Medic 1. Yeah, Medic 1, be advised. That's building 6, too.
1: A191, you're responding, 1613.

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0: No hazards, clear returning 1650.
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2: Awful fire to Norfolk County Control.
0: Lieutenant.
3: Norfolk County Control answering call.
2: Sir, I don't have any ambulance available.
3: That's affirmative.
2: The intersection of Carriage Lane and Old Post Road for a reported motorcycle accident. Only injuries reported at this time is an arm laceration. He is conscious and alert, unknown age, elderly male.
3: Norfolk County Control has that. Carriage Lane and Old Post Road, elderly male with an arm laceration.
2: That's affirmative.
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5: 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We've gained entry. We just need PD to lift some occupants inside.
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1: Randolph Fire's on.
0: Randolph, just doing a test on channel 1. How do you read 123321?
1: Loud and clear.
0: Received. I'm going to test on channel 2. Do you mind monitoring real quick?
1: Received.
0: One, two, three, three, two, one.
1: Randolph Fire, loud and clear.
0: Receive, Randolph. Thank you. Norfolk County Control calling Milton Fire over Fireground 5. Just testing. 1, 2, 3, 3, 2, 1.
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0: Receive, Milton. 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
0: 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I'm dispatching A1, 300 Linden Ponds Way, Hingham Mutual Aid, EMS timeout 1642.

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0: Rockland, I'm going to firebomb. 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
2: 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Starting mileage is zero.
3: 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Starting mile zero. 1656.
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1: Norfolk County answering Needham.
0: Norfolk County, be advised, Dedham Ave in our town is going to be closed at South Street. Ambulances from other towns will be able to get in through Dedham Ave, but won't be able to get out.

Norfolk County has that, Needham. Denham Ave and South Street. At South Street will be closed. We'll be able to get in, but not out. 1713.

0: by the A3. Was that the 266 Amherst Road for the medical? Holy body, abdominal pain, had a problem with his intestines.
1: 366 Amherst.

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4: Sherwin Fire, calling to be for 262 Western Ave. Going to be reported a MVA Harvest motorcycle with the motorcycle rider possibly trapped under the vehicle. Again, it's going to be Brooke at Western.

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1: You're showing on responding. You just get an update from PD when they get there.
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0: 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Okay, we have a sort fire engine 2 trying to get service.
1: UFO County Control with an announcement from the town of Needham. Will be closed South Street at Dedham. Ambulances will be able to get in, but will not travel out that same route. Again, in Needham, South Street and Dedham Ave, ambulances will be able to get in, but not out.

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0: Answer C2. Have you gotten any other calls on this, or just that one?
1: Just that one call, C2.
0: Thank you.
2: A1, Sherman Fire.
1: Sherman Fire, answering A1.
2: Do you have any left started as well?
1: Reese.

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A1 Medway, 15 minute ETA is needed.

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1: Sherwood Fire, it's in car 1.
0: I'm going out, motorcycle broadside of the car, T-bone. Motorcyclist is down on the ground, but he is conscious. We'll advise you. He's also show A1 on scene.
1: Received C1, motorcycle T-bone. He is conscious. C1A1 on scene, 1722. Framingham ALS has been started as well.

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1: Hold off on a helicopter. This will be ALS 2 Trauma Center.
0: Received. Canceling med flight.
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1: Copy that. Have you cleared by Wolf on scene or turning back to Norwood? 95, be advised, special notice from Dedham. They're reporting Needham Street will be closed for construction. You'll be able to enter the street, but you won't be able to leave it. 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
0: Fire dispatching medic 3, number 1783 for the EMS response at 1728.

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0: You see the black Tahoe, the flagger Tahoe. You go left around the island, nose up to our end of the trip.
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2: 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I don't know how the pole's doing.
3: 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We're clear for traffic.
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1: Steve, Sunbury 5, dispatching engine 3, 82 Willard, Grant Road, power line across the road, 1738.

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0: Edges of the Pacific Line. We're off in the area of 82. No wide sound that we've been able to see. Can you double check that, FM?
1: You say go through, sir, in the area. The wire is down. We're getting a call back.

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0: Pigeon 4 to be off at 57 Boston Hill for the EMS.
1: Repeat, Pigeon 4, I have you off at 57 Boston Hill Road for the EMS call. Cushion and EMS will be responding with you. 1741.

0: Favorite by Danger 3 and Cot 3. I just spoke with the caller. She's going to come out to show you where that water is.
1: Danger 3, are they at the 82 address?
0: I did confirm that. You're correct, sir.
1: We're headed back down towards 82.
0: All right, Engine 3, headed back towards 82, 1742.

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1: Can show cop 3 off of engine 3 and clearing the call. The situation under control.
2: Survey fire out, cop 3 on arrival and clear. Situation under control. Both units clear, returning 1746. Thank you.

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1: Sherman Fire, say what's your estimate?
0: Ambulance 1341 ALS to Beth Israel in Boston, company declared to be affirmative.
1: Ambulance transport 1 ALS to Beth Israel in Boston, company is declared 1748.
2: A1 is Sherman Fire, A1 starting mileage 0.0.
1: A1 starting 0.0.

0: Bridge, one going inbound.
1: Can we clear Bridge Street returning?
0: Medic 1 clear Bridge Street returning at 1749.

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0: That was a refusal AMA.
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1: Answering medic 3.
0: We're going to be cleared on a patient refusal. Medic 3 to engine 4.
2: Engine 4.
0: What's your status on Boston Hill? Do you need an ambulance to respond now?
2: Yeah, we do need an ambulance. I heard a cushion is already en route.
1: They asked that they signed on a little bit 2 minutes ago.

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1: Answering Medic 3.
0: Michelle's responding to Boston Hill.
1: Richard Mesa, everyone responding to 57 Boston Hill. Fire fire to engine 4, would you like me to cancel the accretion of ambulance?
0: Kushner, run up, get the fire alarm.
1: Answer me, Kushner.
0: Okay.
1: Kushner, you're on location, Med 3, copy.
0: We have that. Engine 4, what's your pleasure with us?
2: What's your location?
0: One off of Eddie.
2: Yeah, that's fine. You can make your way down here.
0: 36.

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1: Parkman Fire dispatching engine 12, ladder 1 and A1, 45 Bay Path Lane, outside grill fire up against the house. I'm out, 1753.

0: calling from fire to responding confidence 45 Bay Path Lane. Caller reports the fire is out. She was told that you will still be responding.
1: Received two.
0: That's affirmative. The caller states that the fire is out, and we did inform her that you would still be continuing in.
2: The caller stated can see Jordan's furniture in that area.
1: Got it.
2: Exit 2 back. South of 139 for the motor vehicle accident. Norfolk County Channel 2 is assigned. Avon's also in route.
1: 2-1's on. I'll start your answer.
3: A1 is back in court.
4: A1 court is done.
1: A2 wave on fire. Control A2, engine 1-1, 324. Do you have a location on that again?
5: It's going to be right 24 southbound, mile marker 36, right by the Jordan furniture.
0: You see, Denji 12, you're on arrival, 1757.
1: Southbound. Bye-bye, Jordan's Furniture, MVP.

0: Hi, I'm placing the tone for patient coverage. Engine 1, E2, en route to Route 24 Southbound, mile marker 36 for the MDC. Amplifier placing the tone for patient coverage. Engine 1, E2, en route to Route 24 Southbound, mile marker 36 for the MDC. 17 speed.
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0: A cushion has that patient. Engine 4 will be clearing Boston Hill.
1: Cushion will be transporting. Engine 4 is clear to quarters from 57 Boston Hill Road.
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3: Right here on lane 36.4, you're off C5.
2: State police on the way.
3: I'll update them, make sure they're going.
2: C5 to A1 and engine 1. Drag cap. Yeah, watch out. There's an 18-wheeler on your approach in the Brickdale lane that lost the tire. There's debris all over that Brickdale lane.

0: T5 to A1. Single occupant, two single occupant operators are going to need refusals.
1: A1 has that.

One in, what's true, be on scene. Appears to be two fire emergency, we're investigating. So fire is off. Did you notice it?

0: my name was Shelby on scene. Appears to be two car emergency. We're investigating. So it fires off. Did you notice?
1: This is WPSI 368 Sudbury Fire Department operating on an assigned carrier frequency of 482.750 megahertz by the authority of the Federal Communications Commission. Sudbury Fire testing with Station 1.
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1: Sudbury Fire completing the test on June 4th, 1806. Fire as they went back in quarters, 1806.

0: 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I'm clear at 24.
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0: Roger, what are you looking for?
1: Civil fire, sir.
0: Anyone that's saying two patient refusals, Stoughton's cleared. Avon's cleared.
1: I'm saying two patient refusals. Stoughton's clear, Avon's clear. 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
1: 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Company is clear, 1850.

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Again, 43 Kendall Ave, going to be apartment number 105, 105.

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1: Answer L1. L1, unsure of any injuries.
2: You say L1's en route.
1: Urban Fire to C2.
0: He copies that, Urban Fire.
1: Would you like a Framingham ambulance started?
0: Yeah, why don't you start one that way? Just in case there's injury.
1: Reese, thank you.
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0: Answer.
2: I head to the station in case we need an apparatus if you're on that side.
0: All right, BC. Yeah, I'm just going to be turning on the candle in a sec here.

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1: Yes, sir.
0: Just looking for a status update, sir.
1: Unsure and transport at this time, all parties. All crews, I need all crews here.
0: 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Unsure and transport, still evaluating.

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2: 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L1 to command.
1: Even three.
2: I'll be standing by station 1. Give me an initial.
3: Hi, receive. Thank you. We should be all set. We, the officer, everybody here in the wheelchair.
2: Going to use the first in back on 4. He just wants to get a quick set of vitals, but refusing transport.

0: 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Do you have an H for the call?
1: Birmingham 8, they're going to be for a 77-year-old female that fell out of her wheelchair. Unknown injury.
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2: 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Thank you.

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0: choose one, yeah.
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2: Sherburn Fire, this is Kendall Ave, come in.
1: This was an assist only. Company will be clear, command will be terminated.
2: Assist only, company will be clear, command terminated at 1925.

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1: Aqua fire alarm answering engine 12.
0: A1 is transporting to South Shore. Engine 12 will be clear return.
1: See, sir. A1 transporting one to the South Shore Hospital. Engine 12 clear returning. 1927.

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再见，再见。It's going to be accessible from Walpole Street to Route 1. It's going to be at the top of that off-ramp.

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0: Fire 9 is about location, Route 1 northbound, 95. Honor, we have a small brush fire in the median. We'll be stretching a line.
1: Nine feet, 6 feet.

0: 929 Incoming Medical. It's going to be 827 Bay Road. Caller 911 reporting a 71-year-old female bleeding from the nose. It's your pleasure.
1: We'll see if SA2 is available from the air. If not, SA1 from Porters.
0: Ready, Steve.
2: SA2, we're back at town. We're responding to Bay Road.
0: It's going to be 27 Bay Road, 491 reporting 71-year-old female bleeding from the nose, 1954.
1: 92 Sheriff, 94 can take that with them, Porters.
0: Steve, 94 will take that.

0: 19 is going to be disregard on that EMS. That was the wrong call that was dispatched. It's going to be 827 Bay Road for calling the business line for commercial fire alarm activation. Zone 30, dock house, roof smoke, left fire alarm. My apologies.
1: 3-2-9-4, take. That's a commercial fire alarm on Bay Road?
0: That's affirmative, not an EMS response.
1: 3-2-9-4 and MSA 2, meet them.
0: FA 2 has them.

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1: Regenitia.
0: 13 o'clock for the alarm company. Reporting that it was a confirmed accidental. It's your pleasure.
1: 9-2-9-4, that they do can stand down.
0: Surfire to 9-4. Surfire to SPA 2.
2: SPA 2, because I canceled it.

0: 10 by 11 engine to an ambulance tool will be clear. Return in the quarters with the patron refusal.
1: Company is clear. Return in quarters. Patron refusal 2000.